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1: Good afternoon. This is Akashvani and I am Valsa Williams with the midday news. The headlines. Country gets first sub-geosynchronized Earth observation satellite. Prime Minister Narendra Modi says successful launch reflects growing capabilities of India's space sector. BRICS Chief Justices Forum begins in New Delhi to deliberate upon contemporary issues concerning justice delivery and dispute resolution. Center to make available DNA profiling services for first degree relatives of missing persons in Nepal. Death toll due to devastating floods rises to 1,282. Festival of Janmashtami being celebrated across the country. IMD predicts heavy to very heavy rainfall over Madhya Pradesh till tomorrow. And in China Open Badminton, Indian duo of Sattvik Sairaj Ranki Reddy and Chirag Shetty to take on Danish pair in quarterfinals this evening. Prime Minister Narendra Modi has commended the successful launch of GSLV F-17 carrying EOS-05, India's first ever imaging satellite, from geosynchronous orbit. In a social media post, Mr. Modi called the successful launch a reflection of the excellence, innovation and growing capabilities that define India's space sector. He also termed it an outstanding achievement by ISRO and a proud moment for the nation. The Indian Space Research Organization successfully launched the EOS-05 Earth Observation Satellite aboard the GSLV F-17 rocket from the Satish Dhawan Space Center at Sriharikota in Andhra Pradesh early this morning.

0: ISRO Chairman V. Narayanan said the mission will further strengthen India's Earth observation capabilities and improve the delivery of Earth observation services.
1: I am very happy to announce that GSLV F-17 vehicle has successfully and precisely injected the Advanced Earth Observation Satellite 05, the geo-imaging satellite, in the intended and required orbit. And today, we have injected the heaviest satellite, 2,367 kg satellite, using this launch vehicle. Once the Earth Observation Satellite 05 is operationalized, it will become the India's first dedicated imaging satellite from the geo orbit, providing important strategic data for our country.
0: We have more from our correspondent.
2: The rocket lifted off from the second launch pad at 2:55 a.m. today, following a smooth 27-hour countdown. ISRO said the 2,367-kilogram satellite was placed in its intended sub-geosynchronous transfer orbit about 18 minutes after liftoff. EOS-5 is a state-of-the-art Earth observation spacecraft and India's first imaging satellite to be placed in a geosynchronous orbit. It is designed to provide frequent, near-real-time imagery of large areas, strengthening India's capability to monitor the Earth. The satellite's data will support applications in agriculture, natural resource monitoring, and disaster management. It can provide timely information during disasters and help authorities plan and respond to emergencies. ISRO Chairman V. Narayanan said the mission will further strengthen India's Earth observation capabilities and improve the delivery of Earth observation services. The mission also demonstrates India's growing capability in indigenous launch vehicle technology. Allu Murli, Akashwani News.
0: The Ministry of Home Affairs will make available services of the Central Forensic Science Laboratories and State Forensic Science Laboratories and National Forensic Sciences University Laboratories for DNA profiling of first-degree biological relatives of missing persons from India following the flash flood in Nepal. The Ministry of External Affairs has said first-degree biological relatives residing in India may have their biological samples collected and DNA profiles prepared at certain facilities. As advised by the Nepal police, autosomal SDR DNA profiling may be undertaken for the purpose of identification subject to the technical requirements communicated by the Nepali authorities. The helpline number in this regard is +977 9841 616095. The death toll from the devastating Nepal-Tibet flash floods has surged to 1,282. According to Nepal police, the highest number of fatalities have been reported in Chitwan at 359, followed by Nawalparasi East with 218. Two more deaths occurred while victims were undergoing treatment at hospitals in Kathmandu. The National Disaster Risk Reduction and Management Authority reported that as of last evening, 5,053 people were reported missing. Meanwhile, Nepal has also begun using DNA tests to identify victims. In a remarkable rescue effort, two men were rescued alive from a tunnel at Nepal's Trishuli 3A hydropower project 10 days after being trapped there in the wake of the Bhutekoshi flash floods. According to the Nepal Army's Public Relations Directorate, the operation was intensified after rescuers heard voices from inside the tunnel and established communication with those believed to be trapped. Emergency teams have rescued more than 12,000 people so far. Meanwhile, India has sent two more aircraft with relief material to Nepal to support ongoing relief and rescue efforts in flood-affected areas. The External Affairs Ministry said both C-130J aircraft carrying 21.5 tons of humanitarian assistance landed in Kathmandu. The relief material was handed over to the Minister for Science, Technology and Innovation, Mahabir Pun. Aircraft Accident Investigation Bureau has released the preliminary report on the Air India Phuket-Delhi flight which encountered turbulence en route to Delhi, wherein some persons on board had received injuries. According to the report, both flight crew were subjected to psychoactive substance detection tests. The sample of pilot in command was found non-negative. Subsequently, blood samples of both the flight crew were sent to the pathological laboratory for confirmatory test. The confirmatory test report of pilot-in-command was found non-negative, whereas the sample of the co-pilot was found negative in both the tests. The National Commission for Protection of Child Rights, NCPCR, has rescued more than 3,800 children from child labour during its pan-India

0: rescue and rehabilitation campaign. More than 575 FIRs were also registered during the campaign. The Ministry of Women and Child Development said the campaign was launched on the 12th of June and continued till the 31st of August. During the campaign, the NCPCR coordinated with state governments and union territory administrations, district magistrates, labour departments, police authorities and other stakeholders to intensify the identification, rescue and rehabilitation of children engaged in child labour and those vulnerable to trafficking and exploitation. The Office of the Chief Electoral Officer of Delhi has informed that the electors were unable to submit their filled-in enumeration forms within the specified time, that is from the 30th of June to the 17th of August 2026, may file Form 6, along with the prescribed declaration form for inclusion during the claims and objections period, that is 31st of August to 30th September this year. The Commission said the electors may file Form 6 to include their names in the final electoral roll to be published on the 4th of November this year. This is Akashvani giving you the news.
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0: Welcome back to the Midday News. BRICS Chief Justices Forum is underway in New Delhi from today, bringing together Chief Justices, Presidents of Supreme Courts and Senior Judicial Representatives from BRICS member states and partner countries. The Supreme Court of India is hosting the forum. On the opening day, Chief Justice of India Surya Kant will hold bilateral meetings with heads of judicial delegations from Russia, China, Egypt, Indonesia, the UAE, Belarus, Kazakhstan, South Africa, Iran and Uzbekistan. The meetings will act as a direct interaction and discussions on matters of mutual judicial interest while further strengthening engagement and cooperation among the participating judiciaries. The three-day forum serves as a platform for participating judiciaries to discuss contemporary issues concerning justice delivery, international dispute resolution, technology and sustainable development, while facilitating an exchange of views among judicial leaders. The festival of Janmashtami, marking the birth of Lord Krishna, is being observed across the country with religious fervour today. On the occasion, devotees observe fast, perform ceremonies and visit temples. Sweets and other food associated with Krishna are prepared and offered to Lord Krishna. Devotional songs and chanting is performed through the day and often late into the night. President Draupadi Murmu, Prime Minister Narendra Modi have extended their greetings on the occasion of Janmashtami. Our correspondent reports that Mathura and Vrindavan in Uttar Pradesh are fully geared to celebrate the birth of Lord Krishna.
2: हाथी घोड़ा पाल की जय कन्हैया लाल की द स्ट्रीट्स ऑफ मथुरा एंड वृंदावन स्टीप्ड इन डिवोशन टू लॉर्ड कृष्णा आर रिवर्बरेटिंग विद द चैंटिंग्स ऑफ जय श्री कृष्णा टुडे इज लॉर्ड कृष्णास बर्थडे एंड प्रिपरेशंस 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On this occasion, millions of devotees are already doing darshans of Lord Krishna. In view of the huge crowd of devotees coming from India and abroad, extensive security arrangements have been made in the entire Mathura city and police are also gearing themselves for traffic management. For the first time in Mathura, on Janmashtami today, 500 drones will bring Lord Krishna's birth and his various pastimes to life in the sky. Sushil Chandra Tiwari, Akashvani News, लखनऊ
3: जय हो नंदलाल की जय यशोदा लाल की
0: The Intermeteorological Department, IMD, has issued an orange warning for heavy to very heavy rainfall over Madhya Pradesh till tomorrow. Heavy rainfall is also expected over Haryana, Chandigarh, Himachal Pradesh, Uttarakhand, Western Uttar Pradesh, Bihar, Jharkhand and the northeastern part of the country for the day. Heavy rain has once again created flood-like conditions in several parts of Madhya Pradesh. The Met Department has issued a warning for heavy to very heavy rainfall in many districts over the next 48 hours.
4: In Chhatarpur, the Mandakini River has reached close